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Great Divide kicking off this week's edition of Red Dirt Proud. Welcome in. It's JB. A lot of folks think that their first album was Breaking the Storm. It came out in 1998. Featured Pour Me a Vacation, Never Could, and a bunch of great songs. But in reality, their first album came out in 1995. Really only one good song called Alive and Well. Since we're talking about songs that came out back in the 1900s, we'll take you back to 1998 when Robert Earl Keane released Feeling Good Again. Fast forward 28 years and the Turnpike Troubadours teamed up with Sierra Hall to revive this great hit. Got it for you now on Red Dirt Press.

is J.B. Cloud, and let's take a look at the top songs on Red Dirt Proud from the past week. William Clark Green jumped two spots to steal that number one with Stubborn and Remains. Billy Joe Jones...

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0: Randy Rogers Band Interstate, Red Dirt Proud with JB. Big high five on the back pocket to Brad and the folks at Galley Winter. The dude wrote a book. Huge props for that. And they finally decided they're going to do awards coming up later this year called the Galleys. Look up galleywinter.com and follow them on social media. Kojo's got his big team roping event coming up in a couple of months. Have you heard about it? It just keeps getting bigger. And apparently, he wants his horse back. Red Dirt Proud.
1: He's a ranch hand. In a pinch, man. Hotter than the red on the cattle brand. Cause she's a gold digger with a quick trigger. A cast iron skillet swinging lid flipper.

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The latest from the Josh Abbott Band, fan of you on Red Dirt Proud, and I am a fan of all of them, and I'm also a fan of all of you. Just listening to the show, I appreciate the heck out of it. Looking us up on social media, telling a friend about it, checking out the website, even buying something from the Red Dirt Proud merch shop. 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
6: And Red Dirt Proud is back with an oldie but a goodie. Put this one down in gear and mash the gas. Jason Cassidy, Blame It on Waylon. Red Dirt Proud.

0: Roses and Weeds, it's you on Red Dirt Proud. Welcome in, it's JB. Are you a fan of Parker McCollum? 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

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I'm going to be watching. And if you do some shopping on there, use code REDDIRTPROUD10 for a little discount. 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Here's Caleb Sutton with a new one. It's Howdy Ma'am on Red Dirt Proud.

Hey all, this is Josh from the Josh Abbott Band. Hope you're doing well. 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

dug in the vault for that one. It's Red Dirt Proud with one I hadn't played before. Jason Cassidy and Cowboy Girl on Red Dirt Proud. Big shout out to all the folks listening, especially those getting ready for the big family reunion up in Iron Country. How about the big celebration and reunion down in Uvalde for UvaldeRadio.net? Lots of stuff going on in Oklahoma, Kansas, New Mexico, Oregon, California, Virginia, Florida, all points in between. And a high five on the back pocket to the football team in Kabul, Missouri. Wishing you guys good luck this year. From all of us at Red Dirt Proud, here's the latest from Amanda K.

love me some Sonny Sweeney. You know what else I love? Karaoke. If you're into karaoke, karaoke, pickup yoke, or okie dokie, just fire this one up and sing along. It's Josh Ward and Whiskey and Whitley on Red Dirt Pro.

0: That's Jason Scott in the High Heat Highway Robbery on Red Nerd Proud. Let's look at some things coming up this late summer and fall. Nominations still going on for the Texas Country Music Awards. That'll be till August 15th, and then they'll have final round voting and hand out the awards November. Billy Bob's Texas in Fort Worth. Third annual Everybody Somebody Fest coming up September 5th, Fredericksburg, Texas, featuring the Band of Heathens, Hayes Curl, and the Wilder Blue, plus more. Robert Earl Keen having a massive homecoming weekend September 5th through Monday the 7th. Flores Country Store in Helotes, Texas. That's going to have Coleman Jennings, Gary Pinon, Ray Wiley Hubbard, Susie Boggess, Robert Earl, and so much more. He's even going to do his number 2 live diner album front to back, celebrating its 30th anniversary. And then in October, 6th through the 11th, Cody Johnson doing his big championship team roping event, adding all girls team, golf tournament.
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1: He still talks about you, about how you broke his heart, about

0: Jeffco, King of Texas on Red Dirt Proud. Time to wrap up our show. I always leave you with Jack Ingram, Goodnight Moon, but this week I decided to play the long version for you. Enjoy.
1: Well, I'm not sure who. I hope you guys enjoy this, because I know I'm having a ball. I would have walked out and hoped that you

that you gave me another encore. But I'm a little uneasy with that whole notion anyway. I figured you guys paid $15, man. I don't need an encore, man. You guys just showing up is enough of an ego thing for me. I was always really weird with encores. I was never going to do one because I thought that it was a square deal. As a fan, I got to go see Merle Haggard. I paid $20. I didn't pay $20 so that he could make me clap really loud and long because he didn't play Silver Wings. Paid $20 so he'd play Silver Wings, and it'd all be over when it was over. We didn't have to, like, go, please play some more. Like, man, $20 is a lot of dough. I don't have to ask you to play Silver Wings. It's a big hit. You know it's a big hit. Play it. So I always swore off encores. I wasn't going to do them. And, man, I looked really silly when I played all my stuff and got an encore. I mean, this whole clapping thing is like, you need more. And when it happens, you want to go out and go, what? What'd I do? Can I do some more of that? Here, put a quarter in. I'll dance. Just like a monkey, man. I love it. So I looked like an idiot when I played all my stuff, didn't have any other songs to play, and got an encore, and didn't have nothing to play. So I always save one or two, especially when it's been a night like this and I already got one. I'm not going to ask you to do another one. So thank you very much.

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1: Well, thank you, Jack. I hope you enjoyed the long version. It's Red Dirt Proud wrapping it up. You guys have a great weekend. Keep it country. Miss you, Mom, and good night, Moon.

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1: 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We'll play again Monday morning at 7:30. Another chance to win the exclusive Bragging Rights hat. We'll start your day Monday morning at 5:30 with the first look at weather and traffic. 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
1: He's a ranch hand in a pinch, man. 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
8: 96.9 WSIG, Shenandoah Valley weather.
9: Cloudy and humid tonight, a thunderstorm in parts of the area, a low of 67. Tomorrow, mostly cloudy, humid, a couple of showers and a thunderstorm, a high of 82. Tuesday, mostly cloudy and humid,

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It's Classic Country Kickback right here on 96.9 WSIG. Waylon, Dolly, George, the Statlers, and the legends you grew up loving. 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
1: The answer to Friday morning's Paul Obaugh for Bragging Rights breakfast quiz question was 70% of women think a man looks ridiculous when he wears his hat backwards. We'll play again Monday morning at 7:30. Another chance to win the exclusive Bragging Rights hat. We'll start your day Monday morning at 5:30 with the first look at weather and traffic. We shine the spotlight on bluegrass with Les Irby around 5:35. And next,
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3: 96.9 WSIG, Shenandoah Valley weather.
4: Cloudy and humid early this morning and thunderstorms in parts of the area, a low of 67. Otherwise, mostly cloudy and humid today, a couple of showers and a thunderstorm, a high of 82. Tomorrow, mostly cloudy, humid, a couple of thunderstorms, a high of 77. 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

0: 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Every Saturday night, we're picking and grinning with the best in bluegrass. Bill Monroe, Rhonda Vincent, Ricky Skaggs, the Steel Drivers, and more. 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

but we put it together, and when we got through, well, that's when we noticed that we only had one tail fin. About that time, my wife walked out, and I could see in her eyes that she had her doubts. But she opened the door and said, "Honey, take me for a spin." So we drove uptown just to get the tags, and I headed to ride on down Main Drag. I could hear everybody laughing for blocks around.

WSIG. On Sunday nights from 8 to 10 p.m., WSIG goes outlaw. It's Red Dirt Proud with J.B. Cloud. You'll hear music from artists like Cody Jinx, Tyler Childers, Brandi Carlile, plus outlaw tracks from Cody Johnson, Park McCollum, and Chris Stapleton. On Saturday nights, we go blue. And on Sunday nights, we go

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0: Mostly cloudy, humid, a couple of thunderstorms, a high of 77. 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

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Thank you for all you do and taking on the job that most of us don't want to do. 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

Think I could tell you that first sentence, but then I'm lost. 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
1: 96.9 WSIG, Shenandoah Valley weather.
2: Cloudy and humid early this morning and thunderstorms in parts of the area, a low of 67. Otherwise, mostly cloudy and humid today, a couple of showers and a thunderstorm, a high of 82. Tomorrow, mostly cloudy, humid, a couple

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1: 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We'll play again Monday morning at 7:30. Another chance to win the exclusive Bragging Rights hat. We'll start your day Monday morning at 5:30 with the first look at weather and traffic. We shine the spotlight on bluegrass with Les Irby around 5:35. 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
1: Hi, everyone. I'm Craig Orndorff, the host of Weekend in the Country. 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Now, in addition to playing some of your all-time favorite songs, we'll have fun facts about those tunes and about the great country performers of our lifetime, plus a slice of life to help us remember how things...
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2: 96.9 WSIG, Shenandoah Valley weather.
3: Cloudy and humid early this morning and thunderstorms in parts of the area, a low of 67. Otherwise, mostly cloudy and humid today, a couple of showers and a thunderstorm, a high of 82. Tomorrow, mostly cloudy, humid, a couple of thunderstorms, a high of 77. 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

0: Chris Stanley turns for Real Country, 96.9 WSIG. Every Saturday night, we're picking and grinning with the best in bluegrass. Bill Monroe, Rhonda Vincent, Ricky Skaggs, the Steel Drivers, and more. It's banjos, fiddles, harmonies, and high lonesome sound. Just the way Saturday nights were meant to be. It's a blue.
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1: Well, good morning. It's 4:43 on a Monday, and here we go, starting off the work week with a traffic situation. 81 northbound, mile marker 306 in Frederick County. There's an accident there that is causing backups of about 2 miles. So if you're heading northbound on 81 northbound, mile marker 306 in Frederick County, there's a crash there. The north left shoulder, left lane, and right lane are closed. So sounds like I-81 northbound is closed. And backups as of about 10 minutes ago, I'll make it 20 minutes ago, were 2 miles. So you can probably guess that they're larger now. So once again, 81 northbound, mile marker 306 in Frederick County. Motorists can expect delays due to a crash. Things backed up at least 2 miles. That's 81 northbound, mile marker 306. Heads up there. If you're seeing something else and we're not seeing it, call the WSVA Traffic and News Tip Line. That number is 540. 540-

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2: 96.9 WSIG, Shenandoah Valley weather.
3: Cloudy and humid early this morning and thunderstorms in parts of the area, a low of 67. Otherwise, mostly cloudy and humid today, a couple of showers and a thunderstorm, a high of 82. Tomorrow, mostly cloudy, humid, a couple of thunderstorms, a high of 77. From the News Talk 92.1 and 550 WSVA Weather Center, I'm Jacqueline Doberin.
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We'll give SIG Real Country Morning Show for a Monday. Good morning, Kathy Batea, 18 Wheels and a Dozen Roses, 453. On the air a lot earlier this morning, we've got a traffic update for you. 81 northbound, mile marker 306 in Frederick County. There's a crash there that has things closed down. Now, traffic is not as bad as it was about 10 minutes ago. VDOT now saying traffic backups are about a mile long. Earlier, it was 2 miles. So, once again, in Frederick County, 81 northbound, mile marker 306, right near Stephen City. Got a traffic update there that's it's an accident causing backups, and VDOT saying traffic is backed up about a mile. So, if you can avoid that area, do so. If not, be prepared. Maybe call somebody to let them know you're going to be a little late because it could be a slow go for a while. From what we're seeing out of the folks at VDOT. Again, it's 81 northbound in Frederick County, mile marker 306. A crash there has caused things to back up about a mile. Now, of course, if you're seeing something we're not seeing it, hit us up on the WSBA Traffic and News Tip Line 540-214-2500 and let us know. You can also use the Jeans Plumbing text line anytime and text us information as well, 540-432-1128, 540-432-1128. That is our Jeans Plumbing text line. Let us know. So, again, on the air early so you can be aware of delays if you're heading 81 northbound into Frederick County, mile marker 306. A crash there backing things up about a mile or so. Forecast for the area today. We're going to see some fog possible this morning. Otherwise, cloudy skies through mid-morning, then clearing coming later in the day. High today is going to be 80 to 85. Tonight, few clouds, low dropping to 60 to 65. Tomorrow, mostly cloudy. Daytime high of 80 to 85 again. And then on Wednesday, look for a slight chance of showers in the morning and then maybe a shower or thunderstorm midday into the afternoon. But partly sunny and a high on Wednesday around 84. Across the area right now, cloudy conditions.

0: Maybe a little rain where you are. 71 degrees at our studios in Harrisonburg. But again, 81 northbound, mile marker 306 in Frederick County. Got a crash there, backing things up at least a mile this morning. So try to avoid that area if you possibly can. 456. Thanks for starting your day with us. Throttle Green. Changed my mind. 96.9 WSIG. Good morning.
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It's not WSIG. George Strait, does Fort Worth ever cross your mind? 502 with Dave Thomas. Good morning and good news. The traffic situation 81 northbound in Frederick County seems to have cleared itself up, so things are rolling smooth again. So 81 northbound, what we were talking about earlier, seems to have cleared up, and so you shouldn't have no interruptions or delays in checking the interstates and the main highways. Everything seems to be flowing right now as it should for a Monday. Now, of course, if that were to change and you see something and we need to be talking about it, hit us up on the WSVA Traffic and News Tip Line, 540-214-2500, 540-214-2500. 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It's Patty Loveless, and she's that kind of girl on SIG.

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1: 96.9 WSIG, Shenandoah Valley weather.
2: Cloudy and humid early this morning and thunderstorms in parts of the area, a low of 67. Otherwise, mostly cloudy and humid today, a couple of showers and a thunderstorm, a high of 82. Tomorrow, mostly cloudy, humid, a couple of thunderstorms, a high of 77. 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

96.9 WSIG, Linda Ronstadt, Silver Threads, Golden Needle, 523, Real Country Morning Show for a Monday with Dave Thomas. Good morning. Welcome in. Thanks for starting your Monday with us. Traffic okay this morning. We had a situation earlier. I think it was 443 when I went on the air to let you know there was a situation in Frederick County, 81 northbound. That has since cleared up. So interstates and the main highways seem to be flowing and moving along as we want them to for a Monday. Delays are not good any day, right? But especially on Monday. It's like, oh no, can't have this today. So no interruptions or delays that we can see for you as of right now. Now, you may be seeing something that we're not seeing as of yet. If that's the case, hit us up with the WSVA Traffic and News tip line, 540-214-2500. You can always use the Jeans Plumbing text line and let me know what's going on as well. That number is 540-432-1128. But so far, to this point, nothing to cause you disruption or delay that we can see as of right now. So if that changes, let us know. We'll be sure to pass it along to everybody else. Forecast for the area today. We're going to see some patchy fog possible this morning. Otherwise, cloudy skies through mid-morning. This clearing coming later in the day. With still a possibility of seeing a shower. About a 40% chance. High today is going to be 85. Few clouds tonight. Low dropping to 60 to 65. Tomorrow, cloudy conditions. High 80 to 85 once again. Here at our studios in Harrisonburg, 71 degrees. As we're jump-starting a Monday morning with Jelly Roll at SIG.

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Get more bang for that thing at Second Wind Firearms with WSIG.

0: 96.9 WSIG, the one and only Dolly Parton, starting off a Monday. A little 9 to 5 action. For some of us, 9 to 5. We only wish it was just 9 to 5, right? To only have to work those hours. Got to be a dream come true for a lot of folks out there. Some of you up early this morning heading to feed the animals before going to work. Some of you up working on the farm already doing your thing. Whatever it is you're doing, thank you for starting your day with us here at WSIG. Really appreciate it. Your Monday looks maybe foggy this morning. Maybe. Otherwise, going to see clouds through mid-morning with a possible shower. Some clearing coming for the afternoon. High today is going to be 85. Chance of precip today is about 40%. Few clouds tonight with a low dropping 60 to 65. Then tomorrow, cloudy conditions, 80 to 85 once again. Then, of course, Wednesday, we're looking for possible showers and thunderstorms throughout the course of the day. But some sunshine, too. So it's going to be one of those smorgasbord kind of days where Mother Nature is going to serve up a little bit of everything for us. High is going to be 85 on Wednesday. 70 right now at our studios in Harrisonburg. Be listening, because all this week we're going to be giving you the chance to win tickets to the Rockingham County Fair. It starts next week. Actually, starts Sunday and runs through next Saturday. We're going to have admission tickets, and you could win maybe tickets to one of the concerts, or admission tickets and tickets to one of the events going on. So we've got those happening all this week. You're listening for the ticket window to sound when it does. It'll play, say, be caller 9 right now. I mean, it's very clear what it is. When that happens, you be caller 9, you win tickets. Whatever tickets are designated for that time period. So it's going to be happening all this week. Your chance to win tickets to the Rockingham County Fair. Yes, it is fair season. Once again, we are less than a week away from the start, down to single-digit days. Got to like the sound of that for sure. Checking the streets really quickly again. Everything seems to be open and flowing. No major issues or delays or disruptions as of right now. But if you're seeing something we're not seeing it, hit us up on the WSVA Traffic and News Tip Line, 540-214-2500, and let us know. 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

Here welcoming the Be Happy Beer Fest coming to Brouhaha Brewing in Elkton. 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Forecast for the area today, maybe some fog this morning. Still a lingering chance of showers or thunderstorms, possibly. By the afternoon, should be clearing, though, so we'll see what happens, what Mother Nature decides to serve up for us. High today is going to be 85, few clouds tonight, low dropping to 60 to 65. Cloudy and 82 tomorrow. 70 right now in Harrisonburg in our studios with John Michael Montgomery. I Can Love You Like That, 96.9 WSIG.

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0: 96.9 WSIG, Real Country Morning Show for a Monday with Paulette Carlson and the boys from Highway 101. Not many better ways to start a Monday than that. Do you love me? Just say yes. 6:05, good morning. Watch out for some patchy fog around this morning. Talk about your forecast coming up and what you need to know to start your days on the way next.
1: Prettiest girl I'd ever seen. Look at her, man, look at me. 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

0: Is on. Indeed it does, and it brings us to the beginning of another work week. Blessed and ready to go for Monday. What can we say? Start digging our way through the week. Here's what you need to know to start your day. The Rockingham County Fair is starting next week, actually Sunday night. And to get the annual tradition started, the fair pageants were held over the weekend. Grayson Long was crowned Miss Rockingham County Fair. Junior Miss Rockingham County Fair is Olivia Sennett. And Mrs. Rockingham County Fair goes to Jennifer Kimball Harper. There are a full slate of work zone projects from the Virginia Department of Transportation scheduled all around the valley this week. You can see a complete list of those locations at rocktownnow.com. Local baseball, the RCBL semifinals last night. It was Clover Hill outlasting Bridgewater 14-11. They now take a 2-1 lead in that series. Same two teams will play tonight. Game 4 at John Wayland Elementary starting at 7 o'clock. Tonight, Massanutten lead will take on Grottos in Game 3 of their series. And they lead that Massanutten leads that series 2-0. They'll play tonight at 7 o'clock at Monger Park. Major League Baseball, the Nats were swept over the weekend by the Braves. They fell to Atlanta 4-2 yesterday. Tonight, the Nats go to Philadelphia. They'll begin a series against the Phillies there tonight. Speaking of the Phillies, the Orioles were shut out by the Phillies yesterday, 8-0. The Orioles are off today. Today is National Clean Your Floors Day. It is also a very tasty day, National Watermelon Day. And celebrity birthdays today include actor Martin Sheen turning 86, singer James Hetfield from Metallica turning 63, keyboardist Dean Sams from Lone Star is turning 60, violinist Jimmy DeMartini from the Zac Brown Band is turning 50, and actress Evangeline Lilly is turning 47 today. And that is what you need to know to start your Monday morning here from 96.9 WSIG. Good morning.
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2: Starting out the morning all clear, no accidents or major delays to pass on to you. But if you're seeing it and we're not saying it, call the WSBA traffic.
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2: 96.9 WSIG, Shenandoah Valley weather.
3: Some fog around this morning, then partly sunny skies today with possibility of some afternoon showers and thunderstorms. The high at 84, partly cloudy, humid tonight, low 62. More showers and thunderstorms around tomorrow, high 82. From the News Talk 92.1 and 550 WSVA Weather Center, I'm Frank Will.
4: Thanks a lot, Frank. Partly cloudy, 70 degrees right now in Lacey Springs. 6:16 for your Monday morning with Daryl Worley when you need my love on WSIG.

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96.9 WSIG, Real Country Monday morning. The Judd's Why Not Me, 6:23 with Dave Thomas. Hopefully you're doing well this morning. Hopefully your Monday's off to a great start. Mine kind of had an interesting start this morning. Woke up 13 minutes before the alarm went off. Got up, started getting the process, ready to get the whole morning going. Get the dog up to take the dog out for a walk. And as I open the door, my wife has a wreath on our door. And as I open the door, I hear this fluttering right at my head. I'm like, what was that? Scared me and the dog both. We go stumbling out the door onto the front porch. So I thought, okay, it was a bird sitting on the wreath. Okay, well, the bird's probably flown away. So I go out, the dog does her business, go back in the house, and I hear the fluttering again. Bird is in my apartment. It's like 3:40 in the morning. Got my granddaughter, my wife, the cat, my granddaughter's dog, all asleep. So I had to take my dog and put her in the back bedroom, give her a treat to keep her quiet and preoccupied. And we've got this extra large fly swat. I mean, we're serious about killing flies in our house. So I had to leave the door open. I go chasing this bird around my living room. Had all the other doors closed, so it really couldn't go anywhere. Just trying to finally coax it out. And thank God, able to finally coax it to the door.

0: 96.9 WSIG, Gene Watson. Loving the hot afternoon, 6:32, Real Country Monday morning with Dave Thomas. Good morning. Thanks for hanging out and being here for a Monday. We've got a lot of cool things going to be happening this week, giving you the chance to win tickets to next week's Rockingham County Fair and the events that are coming up at the fair. Keep listening for the ticket window to open when it does. Be caller number 9. And you win tickets to the fair and to whatever event that is attached to that particular giveaway. So be listening all this week. Your chance to win Rockingham County Fair tickets from 96.9 WSIG. Time to get into country music news, notes, and nuggets today. We start with Ella Langley. 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And they're partnering on a new limited-run brew. It's a Shiner Dandelion Honey Beer, inspired by the sophomore album from Ella Langley called Dandelion. This brew is set to launch on August 13th. And if you've seen the video for Choosing Texas, you can see a box of the Shiner brand beer appearing in that video. Well, Garth Brooks has done it again. He's added 2 more dates to the shows in Denver that are coming up in September. The original dates were September the 4th and 5th. He's added Sunday, September the 6th. As well, an afternoon matinee and an evening show. So he's going to do 2 shows in 1 day on September the 6th. So far, he's only booked dates or announced dates in Indianapolis later this month and then in Denver early next month. I'm sure there'll be more show dates for Garth Brooks and the Blame It All of My Roots tour coming very soon. Hey, congratulations to Parker McCollum and his wife Haley. They welcomed their second son. A son named Rocker Tommy Light McCollum was born on July 30th. He joins big brother Major Yancey Tyler McCollum. Thomas Rhett's going to take his Soundtrack to Life tour to the United Kingdom for 3 shows next April. Tickets for those dates will be going on August 7th if you're up for an extreme road trip and want to go across the pond and check out Thomas Rhett live. Well, apparently in the wake of her divorce from Jelly Roll, it's being reported by several media outlets that Bunny XO is in talks for her own reality television series and has been taking multiple meetings in California about that. She plans to live on the former couple's Tennessee compound, so maybe they'll be shooting there at their house. Kelsea Ballerini recently shared an Instagram post from her time in New York, and one particular photo caught the attention of fans. It was Kelsea in a hospital gown in a hospital bed. She commented that she's fine, and one day she'll be ready to talk about her time in New York. And on your country music calendar, it was 9 years ago, on this date in 2017, Willie Nelson had to come out and declare that he was still alive, despite the fact a report from a Chicago radio station claimed he was dead. And that is today's country music news, notes, and nuggets here from 96.9 WSIG. Good morning.
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2: We kick off the first week of August on the wet side. According to AccuWeather, there's at least a 60% chance of rain on each of the next 5 days. Rain showers could occur at almost any time today, and thunderstorms this evening. Conditions for field work today will be poor. Your daytime high at 84 degrees, the overnight low at 65. Tuesday will be partly sunny, but once again, there is a decent chance for scattered rain showers tomorrow, especially in the late afternoon. The high on Tuesday at 82, the low at 66. Wednesday is shaping up to be partly sunny with a 60% chance for rain. The high at 84, the low at 67. Bottom line, if you've got field work scheduled for this week, Thursday and Friday will probably be your best bet. But once again, scattered showers are possible.

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96.9 WSIG Real Country Monday morning. Dave Thomas here, 6:45. Thanks for being with us. Maybe some patchy fog where you are this morning. 69 degrees at our studios in Harrisonburg. More details in your forecast coming up here in just a couple of minutes. And on the way next, today's It's All Good. But first, it's Johnny Paycheck. Take this.

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Thank you for being willing to rush to the front lines and help keep us safe. 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
0: And today's It's All Good is presented by Marlowe Ford and Luray, where J.W. Painter, Bucky Miller, and the Blue Oval crew, they offer you the Marlowest prices in the valley. We go to Utah this morning. Recently, sometime in the last few weeks, a man was driving on interstate when his truck was struck by lightning. Now, miraculously, he was able to walk away, but unfortunately, the lightning strike sparked a fire and destroyed the vehicle, and thousands of dollars were the tools because the man's a contractor. Well, when he gets home and he and his wife are talking about his family around, and they're talking about, you know, just the amazing fact that dad walked away. It's like, yeah, but, you know, I lost all my tools and everything. Well, his 9-year-old son leaves the room and comes back with a handful of money. His son had been saving to buy a dirt bike and says, here, Dad, you can use this money to buy your tools.
2: Just as we're talking, boom, I just get rocked. Now, it was just kind of like, for me, big flash of light, and it happened so fast. The truck just got like violently shook, and then like just a big flash of light. And it took me a few seconds to realize, holy crap, I just got struck by lightning. I wasn't thinking about this at the time until the truck was on fire, but I lost a lot of tools. I probably had a few thousand dollars worth of tools in the truck because I'm a general contractor and that's what I do. So then he flashes this wad of cash and he's like, here, Dad, you can have this to replace your tools. I just felt so loved.
0: That's such a cool story. Again, because sometimes we think kids are not really paying attention. They're not in tune. They don't know what's going on. But obviously, his son knows the score. He knows dad works hard, and that's how we have things. That's how we pay our bills. That's how we eat. We have a house, so forth and so on. Son's like, you know what? I'm only 9. A dirt bike, I can find that anytime. No word whether dad actually took the money or not. I'm thinking insurance probably covered it. But at least he knows he's got something to fall back on if he needs it. And that is today's It's All Good, presented by Marlowe Ford and Luray from 96.9 WSIG.
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3: Starting out the morning all clear, no accidents or major delays to pass on to you. But if you're seeing it and we're not saying it, call the WSVA traffic.
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2: For WSVA News, I'm Lyndon Kaiser. Police in Waynesboro continue to investigate an assault that left a man with life-threatening injuries late Saturday afternoon. WSVA's Jacqueline Dobrin reports.
3: Officers were dispatched to a Waynesboro park in the 100 block of Short Street at approximately 4:36 p.m. after receiving reports of an assault. When they arrived, they found a 56-year-old man from Pennsylvania unconscious and suffering from severe injuries. He was transported to UVA Medical Center for emergency treatment. Meanwhile, a second victim, a 46-year-old man from North Carolina, was also located at the scene. He was taken to Augusta Health with injuries described as non-life-threatening. Police say the identities of both individuals are being withheld while the investigation continues. Detectives are still working to determine what led to the assault, and authorities are urging anyone with information to contact Detective Marion at the Waynesboro Police Department.
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4: 96.9 WSIG, Shenandoah Valley weather.
5: Some fog around this morning, then partly sunny skies today with possibility of some afternoon showers and thunderstorms, the high at 84. Partly cloudy, humid tonight, low 62. More showers and thunderstorms.

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96.9 WSIG, Real Country Morning Show for a Monday. How you doing? Dave Thomas on board, 7:09. Coming up, we're going to be announcing the last winner in the Get the Picture contest with the Green Valley Book Fair. And talking about some other exciting giveaways happening all this week. That's coming up next on 96.9 WSIG.

96.9 WSIG, Tracy Byrd, his take on Friend. Don't take her. She's all I got. 7:16. Good morning. Happy Monday to you. Dave Thomas on board. Thanks for being here. Start of another work week. First week of August. Welcome to the new month. Hopefully you paid your rent or your mortgage if it's due at the first of the month. Otherwise, you're going to be getting that dreaded email, text message, phone call, or maybe even knock on the door later today. So get that bill paid, all right? Want to congratulate Melody of Stanton. She's our last winner in the Get the Picture contest with the Green Valley Book Fair. We spelled out some book titles with pictures, and Melody was our last winner. She's won a $25 gift card to the Green Valley Book Fair. So, Melody, congratulations. We'll be in touch with you, setting you up with your tickets or your gift card coming up very soon. Now, speaking of tickets, as we transition next week, matter of fact, coming up Sunday night, the 2026 Rockingham County Fair gets underway. Statler Brothers Experience, the featured entertainment on Sunday night. On Monday, Flatline Cavalry with the Jack Wharf Band. Tuesday, Clay Walker and Spencer Hatcher will be in town. And then, of course, Wednesday, Thursday, Friday, Saturday, we get into the featured events like the Dragon Motorsports Truck and Tractor Pull on Wednesday, the Rodeo on Thursday, Demo Derby on Friday, and Interstate Tractor Pull on Saturday. And we're going to have tickets to all these events. You're listening for the ticket window to open. And basically, the ticket window is the sound of a phone dialing, followed by the big voice guy going, call now to win. Be caller 9 now. When you hear that, you be caller 9, and you'll win whatever tickets are assigned for that particular giveaway. Now, we'll tell you that all this week we're going to be giving away rodeo tickets, a part of the Paul Obafor Bragging Rights Breakfast Quiz. So, in addition to the exclusive Bragging Rights hat that you're going to get, we're going to attach a pair of rodeo tickets and admission tickets to the Rockingham County Fair as well. And your first chance to win those is coming up at 7:30. So a lot of giving away going on this week. The ticket window is going to be flying open a lot. You keep listening between 6 a.m. and 7 p.m. When it happens, be caller 9 to be a winner. Make sure you're listening all week long. Rockingham County Fair tickets up for grabs right here, a part of a

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2: Starting out the morning all clear, no accidents or major delays to pass on to you. But if you're seeing it and we're not saying it, call the WSBA traffic.
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4: Some fog around this morning, then partly sunny skies today with possibility of some afternoon showers and thunderstorms. The high at 84, partly cloudy, humid tonight, low 62, more showers and thunderstorms.

0: WSIG, Ella Langley, Morgan Wallen, Can't Love You Anymore, 7:33. Good morning, happy Monday. It is time to play the Paul Obaugh Ford Bragging Rights Breakfast Quiz, presented by Paul Obaugh Ford in Stanton. Are you ready? On the line today, we've got the exclusive Bragging Rights hat, as well as a pair of admission tickets and a pair of tickets for the rodeo at the Rockingham County Fair next Thursday night. That's what's on the line. Looking for the first correct caller that has not won from us in the last 30 days. Listen carefully to these clues, okay? Roughly 40% of American adults have experienced this. It's likely the first time you experienced this was when you were a child. This tends to happen quite often this time of year. 540-432-1128. 540-432-1128. Roughly 40% of American adults have experienced this. It's likely the first time you experienced this was when you were a child. And this tends to happen quite often this time of year. 540-432-1128. We've got the Bragging Rights hat on the line and a pair of tickets to the rodeo at the Rockingham County Fair next Thursday. Good luck. The Bragging Rights Breakfast Quiz from Paul Obaugh Ford in Stanton and 96.9 WSIG.
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2: 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Good morning, Real Country Monday morning. We're playing the Paul Obaugh Ford Bragging Rights Breakfast Quiz. On the line, we've got the exclusive Bragging Rights hat, as well as a pair of tickets to the rodeo next Thursday at the Rockingham County Fair. Roughly 40% of American adults have experienced this. It's likely the first time you experienced this was when you were a child. This tends to happen quite often this time of year. Hello, WSIG. Good morning. What do you think the answer is?
3: I believe it is get stung by a bee.
2: Ooh, that is a good guess, but that is not it. Try again, please. Thank you. Yeah, that definitely makes sense because it happens a lot this time of year, right? Hey, WSIG. Good morning. Hello. What's the answer?
4: Contracting poison ivy.
2: Ooh, that's a good guess, too, but that's not what it is. Good try there. Try again, please. Thank you. That's some great guesses right out of the gate. Hey, WSIG, good morning. What do you think the answer is?
5: Thunderstorm.
2: I'm sorry, a thunderstorm?
5: Mm-hmm.
2: Nope, that's not what it is. That's a good try, though. Try again, please. Thank you. 540-432-1128. Hey, WSIG, good morning. What do you think the answer is?
6: Is it getting a sunburn?
2: It's not getting a sunburn. That's a great guess, though. Try again, please. Thank you. That's some really, really good guesses. Hey, WSIG, good morning. What's the answer?
7: Would it be allergies?
2: It's not allergies, but that makes so much sense. I bet they've been killing me. How about you?
7: They have.
2: Oh, yeah. Last night was miserable. I was crying the whole time through dinner. That's not what it is, though. Try again, please. Thank you. WSIG, good morning. Hello. What's the answer?
8: County Fair.
2: That's not what it is. Good try. Try again, please. Thank you. Some excellent guesses, not a correct one. So let's run through the clues and we'll give you your bonus clue this morning. Roughly 40% of American adults have experienced this. It's likely the first time you experienced this was when you were a child. This tends to happen quite often this time of year. Your bonus clue says, you cannot see this, but you for sure know when you're experiencing it. You cannot see it, but you for sure know when you're experiencing it. Roughly 40% of American adults have experienced this. Likely the first time you experienced this when you were a kid. It happens a lot this time of year. What is it?

0: 96.9 WBS IG, Riley Green, Worst Way, 744, Real Country Morning Show. We're playing the Paul Obafor Bragging Rights Breakfast Quiz. On the line, we've got the exclusive Bragging Rights hat, as well as a pair of rodeo tickets to the Rockingham County Fair next Thursday. Roughly 40% of American adults have experienced this. It's likely the first time you experienced this when you were a kid. This tends to happen quite often this time of year. You cannot see this, but you for sure know when you're experiencing it. Hello, WSIG. Good morning. What's the answer?
1: Back to school shopping.
0: Nope, not back to school shopping. Try again, please. Thank you. Hello, WSIG. Good morning. What do you think the answer is?
2: Swimmer's ear.
0: No, not swimmer's ear. That's a good guess, though. Try again, please. Thank you. Oh, yeah, you're getting in the water. Good chance you may get that. Hey, WSIG, good morning. What's the answer?
3: Death of a loved one.
0: Nope, not death of a loved one. Try again, please. Thank you. WSIG, good morning. Hello. What's the answer?
4: Hello, how you doing?
0: Good, how are you?
4: Not bad. How about heat stroke?
0: No, not heat stroke. That's a good guess, though. Try again, please. Thank you. WSIG, good morning. Hello, what's the answer?
5: Is it going to an amusement park?
0: Not going to an amusement park. Good try, though. Try again, please. Thank you. WSIG, good morning. Hello, what's the answer?
6: Getting bit by a mosquito.
0: No, not mosquito bites. That's a great guess, though. Try again, please. Thank you. All right, so I'm going to give you all the clues and your drop-dead giveaway clue. Listen carefully. Roughly 40% of American adults have experienced this. It's likely the first time you experienced this when you were a kid. This tends to happen quite often this time of year. You cannot see this, but you for sure know when you're experiencing it. And your drop-dead giveaway clue says this. Ice cream is a prime culprit to cause this. Ice cream is a prime culprit to cause this. 540-432-1128. 540-432-1128. The first correct caller, you're going to be a winner. Good luck. The Bragging Rights Breakfast Quiz on SIG.

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0: 96.9 WSIG, Real Country Morning Show for a Monday. Brad and Carrie, remind me, 7:53. How you doing? It's Dave Thomas here playing the Paul Obafor Bragging Rights Breakfast Quiz. Presented by Paul Obafor in Stanton. On the line, we've got the exclusive Bragging Rights hat, as well as a pair of tickets to the rodeo at the Rockingham County Fair next Thursday. Roughly 40% of American adults have experienced this. It's likely the first time you experienced this was when you were a kid. This tends to happen quite often this time of year. You cannot see this, but you for sure know when you're experiencing it. And ice cream is a prime culprit to cause this. Hello, WSIG. Good morning. What do you think the answer is?
1: I'd say lactose intolerance.
0: Nope, that's not what it is. Try again, please. Thank you. WSIG, good morning. Hello, what's the answer?
2: Is it brain freeze?
0: It is brain freeze. That is exactly right.

0: Who is this?
1: This is Dirk.
0: Hey, Dirk, how you doing, man?
1: I'm doing all right. How's Dave today?
0: Not too bad. Not too bad at all for a Monday. Now, are you one of the fortunate people that has never experienced brain freeze?
1: No, I'm not. I haven't experienced it.
0: It seems like I experience it, and the older I get, the worse it seems to be. I don't know about you, but maybe it's just a me thing, but it's rough.
1: Yes, it even goes to your eyes now.
0: Yes, thank you. My wife has never experienced it. She doesn't understand what it is. I mean, she knows she's heard me go through it, but she's one of those fortunate folks.
1: Well, she's
0: folks.
1: Lucky then.
0: I'm telling you. Well, she married me first, so that helped. But I'm kidding. Hey, listen, man, we're going to hook you up. We got you the exclusive Bragging Rights hat. As well, we're going to get you a pair of tickets to go check out the rodeo action next Thursday at the Rockingham County Fair, okay?
1: All right, sounds good.
0: Hang on a second so I can get some information. Tell us how you spell country in the morning.
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0: Attaboy, Dirk. Yeah, brain freeze, the correct answer. Again, we'll play tomorrow morning, the Bragging Rights hat on the line, as well as rodeo tickets again tomorrow morning at 7:30 right here on 96.9 WSIG.
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3: Starting out the morning all clear, no accidents or major delays to pass on to you, but if you're seeing it and we're not saying it, call the WSVA
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5: For WSVA News, I'm Lyndon Kaiser. A reminder that there will be southbound overnight lane closures starting tonight on Interstate 81 at the Port Republic Road exit in Harrisonburg. Brian Baer with the Virginia Department of Transportation has more.
6: That overnight work is scheduled to run through mid-August. During that same time, the westbound right lane of the Port Republic Road bridge also will be closed.
5: Baer adds that railroad crossing maintenance will close two roads this week in Augusta County. Parts of the Mule Academy Road and Jericho Road in the Fishersville area are both scheduled to be closed for at least 2 days. Virginia families are balancing getting their students ready to return to the classroom while also dealing with higher costs. Back-to-school shopping is expected to reach a record $43.3 billion this year, with families seeking deals on notebooks, pencils, and clothes. Millions of Americans are gearing up for the tax-free weekend taking place this Friday through Sunday.

0: More showers and thunderstorms Wednesday. From the News Talk 92.1 and 550 WSBA Weather Center, I'm Frank Welp.
1: 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It is sunny in 72 in Bagakisville.
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96.9 WSIG 807 Real Country Monday Morning with Dave Thomas. Good morning. Thanks for being here. Coming up, Linda Kaiser going to join us in other news on the way. Right now, Tim McGraw, Something Like That, WSIG.

0: 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Sylvia. It's Nobody. 8:13, Real Country Morning Show. Dave Thomas here hanging out with you. Thanks for hanging out. That's the laughter of Lyndon Kaiser.
1: Do you have to say Sylvia like that every time?
0: Sylvia.
1: Okay. Apparently, yes.
0: Yeah.
1: It seems to
0: bring more zing to it, if you know what I mean.
1: It does.
0: Yeah. There you go. All right, so it's time for In Other News. Lyndon joins us where we bring you a news story or something news adjacent, something that didn't cross his desk. This is a legit news story.
1: All right.
0: This is a legit disturbed human being.
1: Oh, no. What's happening?
0: But we'll
1: now?
0: Call this X's are X's for a reason.
1: Oh, it's one
0: All
1: of
0: right?
1: these.
0: Yeah, one of these. So in Florida, shocker, I know. In Florida, a 44-year-old certified licensed nursing assistant.
1: Oh, no, this is already problematic.
0: Was arrested last week because she sent her ex-girlfriend a photo of a naked 93-year-old woman, a patient who has dementia in the nursing facility where she works, lying in bed. The ex-girlfriend gets this picture, and the caption was, "My first room, ugh." LMAO, if you know what that means, and had laughing emojis.
1: Oh, man.
0: Well, this disturbed the ex-girlfriend to the point she went straight to the cops. Straight to the cops.
1: Oh, boy.
0: The picture was taken like at 4 a.m. last Wednesday. The victim did not obviously give her consent because she, A, is in a nursing facility, B, she has dementia.
1: Of course.
0: The nursing assistant, the 44-year-old, was arrested. $5,000 bond, and most likely going to lose her job.
1: I mean, she should.
0: Yeah.
1: They're supposed to not.
0: I mean, again, X's are X's for a reason. You don't send them things you're doing illegally.
1: Yeah, what was
0: to get them
1: that?
0: To go? Oh, cool.
1: Yeah, what was? You know, it was a dumb idea.
0: Yes,
1: and frankly, evil to do.
0: Absolutely.
1: That.
0: Yeah.
1: But let's just say. It would, on some level, make more sense if they were still together. But it's weird to send that to somebody you're not even with anymore.
0: Yeah, I guess maybe you're trying to generate some sort of conversation with them. Maybe they're not responding to you, and so you thought this will get them to respond.
1: Well, I guess, hey, if that was the intent, I guess that happened.
0: Oh, yeah, they responded. All right.
1: Just not... how they were hoping, maybe.
0: Yeah. The response you're going to get is them testifying at your trial.
1: Exactly. Here's evidence. Exhibit A, right here.
0: Prosecution Exhibit A, the ex-girlfriend. There you go.
1: Yeah.
0: Exes are exes for a reason.
1: Yes.
0: 8:16, Real Country Mornings, 96.9 WSIG.
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1: Starting out the morning all clear, no accidents or major delays to pass on to you. But if you're seeing it and we're not saying it, call the WSVA
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0: partly sunny skies today with possibility of some afternoon showers and thunderstorms, the high at 84. Partly cloudy, humid tonight, low 62. More showers and thunderstorms around tomorrow, high 82. 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
1: Thanks a lot, Frank. Sunny skies, 73 in Mount Solon. We do have a traffic update for you that just called in. We just starting to populate on the VDOT maps. 64 eastbound, mile marker 110. We've got a vehicle crash. The east right shoulder is closed, so you could experience some delays there. 64 eastbound, mile marker 110. A crash there has closed the east right shoulder. And there could be some backups forming there, so be careful traveling that area. 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

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Coming up, the tales how you can win tickets and maybe some event tickets to the Rockingham County Fair happening next week. I'll give you all the lowdown coming up on WSIG.

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1: 96.9 WSIG, Spencer Hatcher's new, what it's called, Hot Weather Cold Beer. 1 week from tomorrow night, he'll be on stage opening up for Clay Walker at the Rockingham County Fair. Speaking of the Rockingham County Fair, all this week, we're going to be giving you a chance to win tickets to the fair and to one of the events, one of the concerts. 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Next Tuesday, Spencer Hatcher with Clay Walker. Then, of course, you've got all the other events. You've got Truck and Tractor Pull on Wednesday, the Rodeo on Thursday, Demo Derby on Friday, and we've got the Interstate Truck Tractor Pull on Saturday. And we're going to be giving you a chance to win tickets all this week. Be listening for the ticket window to open. The ticket window is the big voice guy going, call now. Be caller 9. When that happens, you jump on the phone, you win admission tickets, and then to whatever event is scheduled for that time period. So be listening, concert tickets, event tickets, and so much more. Could be yours. Rockingham County Fair. It's happening all this week. And I'll tell you, it's going to be happening in the next less than 90 minutes. The ticket window is going to open. So keep listening for your chance to score those tickets and win. Traffic situation to make you aware of this morning. I-64 eastbound. Mile marker 110. Things are backing up now about a mile. There's an accident there in Albemarle County, eastbound I-64. Mile marker 110. Traffic crash has caused things to back up at least a mile this morning. So try to avoid that area if you can. If you can't, well, be patient. You may want to call folks and let them know you're going to be late. Traffic updates, as always, they are brought

0: 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Again, I-64 eastbound, mile marker 110. Things backing up about a mile.
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1: Breaker 19, this here's a rubber duck. You got a copy on me, Big Ben? Come on. Yeah, 10-4, Big Ben, for sure, for sure. By golly, it's clean clear to Flagtown. Come on. Yeah, it's a big 10-4 there, Big Ben. Yeah, we definitely got the front door, good buddy. Mercy sakes alive, looks like we got us a convoy.
2: It was the dark of the moon on the 6th of June in a

0: a 10-4, about 5 mile or so. 10, roger, them hogs is getting intense up here.
1: By the time we got into Tulsa Town, we had 85 trucks in all. But they's a roadblock up on the Cloverleaf, and them bears is wall to wall. Yeah, them Smokies as thick as bugs on a bumper. They even had a bear in the air. I says, calling all trucks, this here is the duck. We about to

0: Negatory, Big Ben. You're still too close. Yeah, them hawks are starting to close up my sinuses. Mercy sakes, you better back off another 10.
1: Well, we rolled up Interstate 44 like a rocket sled on rails. We tore up all of our swindle sheets and left them setting on the scales. By the time we hit that shy town, them bears was getting smart. They'd brought up some reinforcements from the Illinois National Guard. There's armored cars and tanks and jeeps and rigs of every size. 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
1: Hey, rubber duck to Sodbuster, come on here, yeah, 10-4 Sodbuster. Listen, you want to put that microbus in behind that suicide jockey? Yeah, he's hauling dynamite and he needs all the help he can get.
0: Well, we laid a strip for the Jersey Shore and prepared to cross the line. I could see the bridge was lined with bears, but it didn't have a doggone dime. I says, Pigpen, this here's a rubber duck. We just ain't gonna pay no toll. So we crashed the gate doing 98. I says, let them truckers roll.

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0: 96.9 WSIG, why Nona, no one else on earth. 850, Dave Thomas here, Real Country Morning Show. Looking for caller number 9. We have the ticket window to open. We've got Rockingham County Fair tickets and tickets to one of the concerts or events. Let's go find caller 9 right now. Good morning, WSIG. You're caller 9. Who is this?
1: This is Bobby.
0: Bobby, where are you calling from, Bobby?
1: Harrisonburg.
0: Bobby in Harrisonburg, congratulations, my friend. You are caller number 9. We're going to hook you up with a pair of tickets to get into the Rockingham County Fair and a pair of tickets to go check out Flatland Calvary and the Jack Wharf Band next Monday night. Congratulations, Bobby.
1: That'll work just fine.
0: Awesome, man. What are you up to this morning?
1: Picking up trash for JMU.
0: There you go, brother. Well, have a successful day out there. Stay cool if you can, and tell us how you spell country while you work.
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0: Thank you, Bobby. Good job. Yeah, he's picked up those tickets to go check out Flatland Calvary and the Jack Wharf Band next Monday. Now, all during the day today, Lisa J and RJ Kelly are going to have chances, and it's going to happen every day this week. Between 6 a.m. and 7 p.m., you're listening for that ticket window to open. When it does, be caller number 9, and you'll win whatever tickets are attached to that particular time slot giveaway. So it's happening all week. Rockingham County Fair. It's less than a week away. We got your tickets right here from 96.9 WSIG.
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3: 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So be advised there could be some delays as they deal with that accident. And if you're seeing it and we're not saying it, call the
4: Okay, today's plan, in, out, 5 minutes. Okay, new plan, just a quick look around, no touching anything. Okay, just picking it up to see it. Okay, well, this is not on my list, but that's okay. Well, neither's that, but neither's that. Wait, how did this get in my hand? You know what? All this is coming home with me.
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5: For WSVA News, I'm Lyndon Kaiser. Police in Waynesboro continue to investigate an assault that left a man with life-threatening injuries late Saturday afternoon. WSVA's Jacqueline Dobrin reports.
6: Officers were dispatched to a Waynesboro park in the 100 block of Short Street at approximately 4:36 p.m. after receiving reports of an assault. When they arrived, they found a 56-year-old man from Pennsylvania unconscious and suffering from severe injuries. He was transported to UVA Medical Center for emergency treatment. Meanwhile, a second victim, a 46-year-old man from North Carolina, was also located at the scene. He was taken to Augusta Health with injuries described as non-life-threatening. Police say the identities of both individuals are being withheld while the investigation continues. Detectives are still working to determine what led to the assault, and authorities are urging anyone with information to contact Detective Marion at the Waynesboro Police Department.
5: Thank you, Jacqueline. For WSVA News, I'm Lyndon Kaiser.
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8: Clouds this morning, then some sunshine. Thunderstorms are possible with a high at 84. Tonight, partly cloudy, low 62. Showers and thunderstorms around tomorrow, high 82. More showers and thunderstorms Wednesday. From the News Talk 92.1 and 550 WSVA Weather Center, I'm Frank Welp.
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Ray Car Tire Studios, 96.9 WSIG, Mount Jackson, Harrisonburg. 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

96.9 WSIG, just after 9 o'clock on a Monday morning with Dave Thomas. Here we go, jumpstarting yet another work week. Blessed and thankful to have another work week to jumpstart, right? Coming up, we're going to get inside the time capsule. We'll do that in just about 12 minutes. It's Mickey Gilley, Stand By Me on WSIG.

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1: Here we go, getting inside the Time Capsule for this third day of August. Welcome to August, by the way. Here we go. On his date, born on his date, 1953, Randy Scruggs, the middle son of Earl Scruggs. He worked with many musicians, including Waylon and George Strait, Emmylou Harris. Won a Grammy Award and was twice named Musician of the Year by the CMA, the Country Music Association. We lost Randy back in 2018 on April 17th. Also born on this date, 1966, Lone Star member Dean Sams. Really nice guy. Had a chance to interview him a few years ago, and they're still going strong with Lone Star. He's more proud of what they're doing now maybe than he has in a long time. 1970 on this date, One More. It's the fifth collaborative studio album by Porter Wagoner and Dolly Parton. It was released by RCA Victor Records. The album, which was produced by Bob Ferguson, peaked at number 7 on the Billboard Top Country charts and included Daddy Was an Old-Time Preacher Man on that album. 1974, Billy Crash Craddock's song Rub It In, number 1 on the Billboard Country chart. It was originally recorded by Lane Martin Jr. He also wrote the song, but of course it was made a big hit by Billy Crash Craddock. And Billy's version, by the way, was produced by Ray Stevens. How about that? 1985, Alabama topped the Billboard chart with the song 40-Hour Week for a Living. 1999, Patsy Cline received a star on the Hollywood Walk of Fame. Prior to her death at the age of 30 in a private plane crash, she was at the height of her career. 2021, American country music singer Carly Pearce inducted into the Grand Ole Opry on this date now 5 years ago. And we go back to 1991 for today's number one country song. This one took the country by storm. The debut from Trisha Yearwood. She's in love with the boy. WSIG.

0: 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I remember when that song came out. I've been in radio about 3 years, and man, the song sounded good, but she was a fresh-faced young artist that had everybody falling in love with her. And, of course, that song went straight to number one, which made Trisha Yearwood the first female country artist to have her number, to have her very first song, her debut song, go straight to number one. It was the first of five number ones for Trisha Yearwood. She's in love with the boy. We'll get back inside the time capsule tomorrow morning. We'll do it around 9:15 right here on the Real Country Morning Show on 96.9 WSIG.
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0: The answer to Monday morning's Paul Obaugh for Bragging Rights Breakfast Quiz was Brain Freeze. We'll play again Tuesday at 7:30. Another chance to win the exclusive Bragging Rights hat as well as a pair of tickets to the rodeo next Thursday at the Rockingham County Fair. We'll start your Tuesday at 5:30 with your first look at traffic and weather. At 5:35, we're shining a spotlight on bluegrass.
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2: 96.9 WSIG, Shenandoah Valley weather.
3: Clouds this morning, then some sunshine. Thunderstorms are possible with a high at 84. Tonight, partly cloudy, low 62. Showers and thunderstorms around tomorrow, high 82. More showers and thunderstorms Wednesday. From the News Talk 92.1 and 550 WSBA Weather Center, I'm Frank Welt.
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0: 96.9 WBS IG. It's Lainey Wilson, Somewhere Over Laredo. Dave Thomas heading out the door, turning over your work day to Lisa J. next. She's going to be kicking off at least 1 hour nonstop country coming up next, presented by Bel Air at Stoneport in Harrisonburg. I'm back with you tomorrow morning, dark and early at 5:30. We'll do it all over again. More chances to win Rockingham County Fair tickets and so much more. So join me then. Have a great day. Be safe as always. I'm thankful to God for the gift of gab. See ya.
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2: We are now in the month of August, and harvest season for corn for silage is imminent. Extension agent Jeremy Daubert is reminding farmers to have everything ready to roll. 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Daubert says bunker silos can be a little wetter, and upright silos can be a little drier. If you have any questions, just call your local office of Virginia Cooperative Extension. 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Virginia has well over 200 farmers markets. Consumers these days want to know where their food comes from and how it was produced. 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

Cab, boogieing on a Monday on 96.9 WSIG. That's the way to start the week. It's Lisa J in the midday, and I am hoping that you're ready for an hour of commercial-free music, courtesy of our friends at Bel Air at Stoneport.

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1: I was all but 22, I think, at the time. I'd been out on the road, lonely at night, and it'd been a while.

0: 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Lisa J in the midday admitting that I often try to spend less time on my phone, but when it comes to listening to music, not a chance. It's so easy to stream WSIG. 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

Morgan Wallen on 96.9 WSIG. If you don't want to get up from your chair, you know, you can just shout out to Google, "Hey Google, play WSIG," and you'll hear Clint Black.

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Tim McGraw on 96.9 WSIG and Lisa J talking about something you shouldn't be taking in your carry-on. I know there are a lot of Civil War relics all around the Shenandoah Valley, but cannonballs don't belong in carry-ons. Just

0: Waking up in love with Exile on 96.9 WSIG. I'm Lisa J in the midday, and I feel pretty lucky that we are surrounded by history here in the Shenandoah Valley. You could walk out into many of the fields and farms and yards even still and find some sort of Civil War relic. There was somebody in Mount Jackson that was talking about renovating their house. They opened up the walls and found a Civil War boot of one of the soldiers. It's pretty cool. But you don't travel with it. That's right. TSA says, please don't bring cannonballs to the airport in a checked bag. That's what they found in Gulf Shores, Alabama. A young boy worked at a museum, and he thought that these old cannonballs were so interesting, and they're only about the size of a grapefruit, that he snuck them home and then wanted to get rid of the evidence, so he put it in his grandma's travel bag. And she went to the airport, and, well, you know, she got busted. Now, it's funny because TSA says this isn't the first time. This is so strange. They find weird items and relics like this in people's luggage, like two live smoke grenades, an inert grenade, a pipe bomb lookalike, and a samurai sword hidden in a guitar case. So, just saying, you know, these are items for enjoying at home. And if you're going to try to travel with it, just be ready. It's not just a lighter in your purse that TSA is looking for.
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2: 96.9 WSIG, Shenandoah Valley weather.
3: Clouds this morning, then some sunshine. Thunderstorms are possible with a high at 84. Tonight, partly cloudy, low 62. Showers and thunderstorms around tomorrow, high 82. Showers and thunderstorms Wednesday. From the News Talk 92.1 and 550 WSBA Weather Center, I'm Frank Welt.
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0: Miranda Lambert on 96.9 WSIG. I hope no one's around you like there's no one in this studio, because I'm singing that at the top of my lungs. Let's hear some Bakersfield sound now with Dwight Yoakam on SIG.
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Ricky Skaggs on 96.9 WSIG. Lisa J in the midday. Thinking about Disney and Pixar, I thought this was interesting. Especially if you loved Woody and you loved Buzz Lightyear and you thought, oh my gosh, that's such a great kids movie. Well, it almost wasn't necessarily a kids movie. Disney was actually pushing for it to have a more mean-spirited edge to it so adults would like it. They were going to have sharper punchlines. Well, actually, think Robin Williams as Genie in Aladdin. You know, just edgier. As a matter of fact, the Woody character in particular was much meaner. And at one point, they even wrote in that he was throwing Buzz Lightyear, his arch nemesis, through a window. Now, ultimately, that whole version of the movie was scrapped, and the Pixar team reverted and revived it to its

0: its original conception of being a kid's movie. Huh? The movie that never was. An adult version of For Buzz and Woody. Who'd have thunk it?
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96.9 WSIG's fortunate enough to have a set of tickets to the Statler Brothers Experience this Sunday, August 9th. 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

SIG Mount Jackson, Harrisonburg. It's High Noon. 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

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Glenna used that Jeans Plumbing text line to get her request in for the High Noon Saloon. 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

John Morgan on 96.9 WSIG. Lisa J. in the midday with those phone lines hopping today for the High Noon Saloon. Just got off the phone with Leonard from Mount Jackson, and I know I pronounced

pronounced it correctly, Leonard. I'd love to hear from you too, so don't forget, we're always open to take those requests any time of the morning, 540-432-1128. Now let's get down to business. And when I say business, I think this is going to make quite a few people in the Shenandoah Valley quite happy. We play the Statler Brothers here. Why, yes, we do. We don't just play the Statler Brothers. You know, Shenandoah Valley is their home. Now, on top of that, I get a ton of requests for different Statler Brothers songs. So I'm pretty sure I am talking to the right folks when I tell you that I've got a pair of tickets. That's right, Rockingham County Fair's coming to town, in town. And if you would like to see the Statler Brothers Experience, that's right, that's the tribute band, the tribute performance honoring the legendary Statler Brothers, well, I've got a pair of tickets. Now, that includes gate admission, so you're getting through the gate and you've got tickets to this experience. You're going to want to listen for that ticket window to open. I'm just imagining that the ticket window might open sometime in the next hour or so, hint, hint. But this is a hot ticket. So listen for the ticket window to open, be caller 9, and you will be able to get your hands on a pair of tickets. Each ticket, well, it's right around $62. So this is a pretty high value ticket, and I would really love to help you win it. So sometime today, sometime in the next hour.

0: ticket. Oh, it's right around $62. So this is a pretty high value ticket, and I would really love to help you win it. So sometime today, sometime in the next hour, not right now, but all you Statler lovers, be listening. And who knows, you might walk away with that pair of tickets.
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96.9 WSIG, putting a smile on Brendan's face. He called in to hear a little Alabama lady down on love. Then there's Steve using that Jeans Plumbing text line to get his T.G. Shepherd on 96.9 WSIG. Thanks for those requests, fellas.

96.9 WSIG, feeling exceptionally patriotic on this Monday, thanks to Jimmy's request. Last one of the High Noon Saloon on the Monday edition. 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
1: And you might be wondering, well, the ticket window's open, but what do I win for calling the ticket window right now? What we've got for you is a pair of tickets to the Statler Experience. Now, that's a tribute performance honoring our oh-so-favorite band here in the Shenandoah Valley, the Statler Brothers. It's going to feature Wilson Fairchild, sons of Don and Harold Reed, and then Jack and Davis Reed, who are the grandsons of the Statlers, are also a part of the Statler Experience. Showtime, 6 p.m., Sunday, August 9th. Make sure you're available. That's coming right up this weekend. This is the kickoff concert, too. This is going to be a big show. You're going to want these tickets, but you're also going to want to be caller number 9. So if you can be caller 9 right now, 540-432-1128, you could be the lucky listener who snags that pair of tickets. Good luck.
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3: Eligible producers, there is still time to nominate someone, perhaps yourself, in this year's USDA Farm Service Agency County Committee elections, with August 3rd, the nomination deadline.
4: There's a lot of things that happen locally that the county committee can weigh in on, whether that's checking and making sure eligibility is correct. There are opportunities for them to weigh in on payment rates and other things.
3: Farm Production and Conservation Undersecretary Richard Fordyce says nominees are accepted through local FSA offices. The actual voting process in local administrative areas where elections will occur this year takes place this November when ballots are mailed to eligible voters. More information about FSA county committees and the election cycle is found online at www.fsa.usda.gov/COC. I'm Rod Bain reporting for the U.S. Department of Agriculture in Washington, D.C.
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96.9 WSIG knows that there are some barley and hop beer geeks out there in the Shenandoah Valley. I've got good news for you coming up in about 6 minutes.

Tucker Wetmore on 96.9 WSIG. Lisa J in the midday. I know it's Monday. It might feel early for this, but that sounds like a cool, refreshing beer. You know why? Because it is. I'm trying to get you thirsty. We've got the Brewhaha Be Happy Beer Fest coming up. And we're so Brewhaha happy about it, frankly. Maybe you've heard about it. It's in Elkton, and it's on Friday and Saturday, August 22nd and 23rd. We're going to celebrate by giving away a pair of VIP tickets to this year's event. Now, you may hear the words VIP this and that thrown around a lot, but these VIP tickets, they're pretty hot. They include admission. It comes with a special flight glass and t-shirt. You know, a beer flight. We're not going to send you flying in the air unless, you know, maybe you've had too many beers. Special flight glass with a t-shirt for the Be Happy Beer Fest at Brewhaha Brewing Company. Now, you do need to be 21, but that early admission VIP ticket's also going to get you breakfast and early access to limited edition beers. I know we've got some pretty big beer geeks right here in the Shenandoah Valley. Barley, hops, flavors, all

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So just get your phone out right now and get signed up. 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You do need to be 21 to enter. Enter once and get your entry in before this Sunday at midnight, because we're going to announce the winner on Monday, August 10th. That Dave Thomas of the Real Country Morning Show, he gets all the fun. They're going to be giving away those tickets on Monday the 10th. So if you're feeling like you need a little bit of that cool, refreshing drink in your

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2: 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Another chance to win the exclusive Bragging Rights hat as well as a pair of tickets to the rodeo next Thursday at the Rockingham County Fair. We'll start your Tuesday at 5:30 with your first look at traffic and weather. 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
4: Partly cloudy this afternoon with a chance of thunderstorms. The high at 84. Tonight, partly cloudy. Low 62. More showers and thunderstorms tomorrow and Wednesday. Highs both days at 82. From the News Talk 92.1 and 550 WSBA Weather Center, I'm Frank Wilk.
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Eddie Rabbit on 96.9 WSIG with On Second Thought. And if you're kind of a soft-spoken person, you might have second thoughts about getting loud about your budget for loud budgeting. We'll talk about that after Kenny Chesney on SIG.

Nobody says it better than the Kendalls on 96.9 WSIG. Thank God for the radio. Now, let's talk about money. It's hard. It really is. To talk about it in public or talk about money with friends. I mean, shoot, when you go and sit down at a table for dinner at a restaurant, it can even be uncomfortable with your very best friends to talk about splitting the bill. And all you're saying is, you pay half, I pay half. Oh, wait, who had the martini? Well, there's a trend going on now. It's got a new name, but it's probably been around for a while. It started with a joke from a comedian a couple of years ago who was talking about loud budgeting. And part of his joke was, you know, hey, loud budgeting is just a budgeting strategy where somebody is really open with their people.

0: peers, their friends, about what they can and can't afford. So it just opposes the social pressure of keeping up with wealthy appearances. This comedian's name was Lucas Battle, and he said it in 2024 as a joke, but it caught on with TikTokers amid all of the, you know, inflation that's been going on. So these loud budgeters might announce, for example, that an activity that a family, you know, a family member or a friend suggested, such as going out to dinner at a certain restaurant, is simply too expensive for your budget. It's called honesty and just coming clean. But when it comes to money, it's such an emotional thing. Some say this practice has helped them save money and they stop trying to keep up with the Joneses. And, you know, I can feel that. You know, you pick a pricey steakhouse and you're like, oh, man, do I really have $100 a person to spend on this? Or would I rather pay my electric bill? I think we all know the responsible choice, but let's just say that's not always the real choice. So figure it out. Are you a loud budgeter? Go to the 96.9 WSIG Facebook page and drop it in the comments.
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2: We are now in the month of August, and harvest season for corn for silage is imminent. Extension agent Jeremy Daubert is reminding farmers to have everything ready to roll. The general target for silage moisture is around 65%, but this can vary depending on your storage facilities. Daubert says bunker silos can be a little wetter, and upright silos can be a little drier. If you have any questions, just call your local office of Virginia Cooperative Extension. All this week is National Farmers Market Week. Virginia has well over 200 farmers markets. Consumers these days want to know where their food comes from and how it was produced. At a farmers market in Virginia, you can talk directly with the producer and ask any question you like. Once again,
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0: 96.9 WSIG's ticket window is getting quite a workout today. We're excited about the Rockingham County Fair coming soon. And sometime in the next hour, I've got your tickets. Tickets to what, you might ask? Tickets to the Dragon Motorsports Truck and Tractor Pull. That's on August 12th. You're going to want to keep listening. 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
1: Thank you. When I win.
0: Oh, my gosh. Okay. What's your name and what town are you calling from?
1: Mike, and I'm calling from Crowder, Virginia.
0: All right, Mike, here's the real question. Do you like going and watching motorsports truck and tractor pulls that make your insides vibrate when they're that loud?
1: Yes, I do.
0: Well, it's pretty convenient then because you just won tickets to go to the Dragon Motorsports Truck and Tractor Pull happening on Wednesday, August 12th at the Rockingham County Fair.
1: All right, thanks a lot, ma'am.
0: It's my pleasure. Stick around. All right, that's not the only pair of tickets that we have to the Rockingham County Fair this week. So you're going to want to make sure you are listening for that ticket window to open. It could be to see the Interstate Tractor Pull. It could be for rodeo tickets. We've got it all going on when it comes to the Rockingham County Fair. It could be me. It could be my buddy RJ. It could be Dave Thomas from the Real Country Morning Show, who gets up dark and early with you every single day. We've got your tickets. Congratulations again goes to Mike, and stick around. Keep listening. RJ Kelly just might have more tickets for you to win a little later on.
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0: We're picking and grinning with the best in bluegrass. Bill Monroe, Rhonda Vincent, Ricky Skaggs, the Steel Drivers, and more. It's banjos, fiddles, harmonies, and high lonesome sound, just the way Saturday night.
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0: 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The 75th annual Bergton Community Fair, August 4th through the 8th. 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
3: 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Shenandoah Valley weather.
4: A couple of showers and thunderstorms this afternoon with a high at 84. Tonight, partly cloudy, low 62. More thunderstorms possible tomorrow and Wednesday with highs around 82. And a

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0: John Conley on 96.9 WSIG. And after a conversation with our intern Cheska, I think we need to talk about a particular trauma coming up in 6 minutes. You know, answering the phone.
1: Yikes!

Steve Wariner on 96.9 WSIG. It's Lisa J in the midday, and we're going to talk about trauma and what is traumatic in 2026. I just had a great conversation with, Grace was our intern. Cheska is our sales assistant, and she is spectacular. She is of a slightly different generation than me. She's about 21 years old, and we were talking about changing our voicemail here at the office, which led into a conversation about just talking on the phone. And I commented that it's kind of funny now because in certain circles, you are kind of considered rude if you just pick up your cell phone and call another human being. It's almost like etiquette has evolved and you need to text that person. Basically, fire a warning shot. Hey, I'm going to call you. And then you wait a few minutes, wait till they get the message. Hopefully they respond and go, yeah, that's cool. I'm available. And then you get on the phone. But cold calling? That used to be what insurance men did door to door and vacuum salesmen. But now, I saw this one meme on social media that said, I can't believe I was alive during a time in which the telephone would ring and you'd be like, hello, to whoever might be calling. What a nightmare that was. Absolute Russian roulette, it says. We don't talk about this particular trauma enough. Now, you know, for as long as I've been here, I've been back on WSIG for 4 months. And we talk a lot on the phone for the High Noon Saloon. But I'll tell you what, I'm just like Cheska, our super cool sales assistant. If somebody calls me on the phone and I don't have a name attached to their number, I hate to say it, I'm not picking it up. Are you? Does that mean I'm straddling the generations or...

0: don't know. I do like that it was referred to as trauma, though. What do you think? Head over to the 96.9 WSIG Facebook page and drop it in the comments.
1: 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It's Red Dirt Proud with J.B. Cloud. You'll hear music from artists like Cody Jinx, Tyler Childers, Brandi Carlile, plus outlaw tracks from Cody Johnson, Park McCollum, and Chris Stapleton. On Saturday nights, we go blue, and on Sunday nights, we go red.
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We're all stomping out a rhythm, including my buddy RJ Kelly. He's going to stomp on in here in just a few moments and make sure you've got nothing but the best country music taking you home at the end of your workday. 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Have a great day.

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0: It is just after 3 o'clock. Hey, it's RJ Kelly checking in for your Monday afternoon. Hope you had a great weekend. Another hour of back-to-back country. 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

0: 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Thank you for all you do in taking on the job that most of us don't want to do. 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
1: He's a ranch hand in a pinch, man. Hotter than the red on the cattle brand. Cause she's a gold digger with a quick trigger. 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
1: Kojo wants his horse back on 96.9 WSIG. It is RTA Kelly. Hope you're having a great Monday so far. It is a huge week of giveaways here. Every single day this week, we are giving away tickets to the Rockingham County Fair, which is coming up August 10th through the 15th, knocking on the door for sure. In fact, this afternoon, I've got a pair of concert tickets for Clay Walker and Spencer Hatcher. Going to be at the Pepsi Grandstand Tuesday night, August 11th. And then I've got a pair of tickets to the Interstate Tractor Pull, which is happening Saturday, August 15th at the Rockingham County Fair. And these event tickets come complete with gate admission passes. All right, so keep it locked on. Be listening for the ticket window to open up for business. When you hear that, be caller 9 at 540-432-1128, and you win. First chance coming up this hour. Stay close.
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3: I-64 eastbound, a mile marker 130.9 in Albemarle County. Motorists can expect delays due to congestion. Traffic backups are approximately 2 miles. If you're seeing it and we're not saying it, call the WSBA Traffic and News tip line at 540-2.
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Gary Allen on WSIG.

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And white lightning's still the biggest thrill of all. 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

sitting here. I think I'm going to give away these Clay Walker concert tickets first. Going to be at the Rockingham County Fair Tuesday night, August 11th, with Spencer Hatcher. Be listening for the WSIG ticket window to open up for business. When you hear that, be caller 9 540 432 1128, and you win.

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1: 964 westbound at mile marker 113 in Albemarle County. Motorists can expect delays due to a vehicle crash. The west right lane and right shoulder are closed. If you're seeing it and we're not saying it, call the WSBA traffic and news tip line at 540-214-2500 and let us know. 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
3: Today we have a special announcement from the U.S. Department of Agriculture concerning election deadlines for county FSA committees.
4: Eligible producers, there is still time to nominate someone, perhaps yourself, in this year's USDA Farm Service Agency County Committee elections, with August 3rd, the nomination deadline.
5: There's a lot of things that happen locally that the county committee can weigh in on, whether that's checking and making sure eligibility is correct. There are opportunities for them to weigh in on payment rates and other things.
4: Farm Production and Conservation Undersecretary Richard Fordyce says nominees are accepted through local FSA offices. The actual voting process in local administrative areas where elections will occur this year takes place this November, when ballots are mailed to eligible voters. More information about FSA county committees and the election cycle is found online at www.fsa.usda.gov/COC. I'm Rod Bain reporting for the U.S. Department of Agriculture in Washington, D.C.
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0: area of the county was broken into. Numerous items were stolen from the location, including a large amount of lumber, which was mostly 2x4s of different lengths. The total loss and damages from this crime are estimated at over $3,500. We ask anyone who may have information about this investigation or any other crimes in our community to please call the Crime Solvers Hotline at 540-574-5050. Again, that number for Crime Solvers is 540-574-5050. All callers may remain anonymous upon request and are eligible for cash rewards. As always, we remind you to call anytime you observe suspicious activity in your neighborhood, and we thank you for your support.
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2: Okay.
1: 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How's that sound?
2: 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Thank you so much.
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96.9 WSIG RJ. Next up, got tickets here for the Interstate Tractor Pull happening Saturday night, August 15th, at the Rockingham County Fair. I will give those away next hour. Stay close for your chance to win. SIG. 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

It is just after 4 o'clock, and you are locked on to 96.9 WSIG. We certainly appreciate that. I am RJ Kelly, another hour of back-to-back country, just the way you like it. And Parker McCollum is What Kind of Man on WSIG. Look.

0: Brett Yoakam on 96.9 WSIG, Ain't That Lonely Yet. It is RJ Kelly. And again, congratulations to Peggy at Broadway, big time winner. Got these Clay Walker concert tickets for the Rockingham County Fair Tuesday night, August 11th in the Pepsi Grandstand. Spencer Hatcher going to be opening things up. That's going to be one heck of a show. And we've got more Clay Walker tickets we're going to be giving away. In fact, all week long, your chance to win tickets to the Rockingham County Fair, which is coming up August 10th through the 15th. Now, up next, this afternoon, in fact, this hour, I've got your chance to win tickets to the Interstate Tractor Pool, which is happening Saturday night, August 15th at the Rockingham County Fair. So be listening for the ticket window to open up for business. When you hear that, just be caller 9, and I'm going to hook you up. Rockingham County Fair tickets all this week. And again, this hour, Interstate Tractor Pull tickets, complete with gated mission passes. Stay close for your chance to win right here.
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2: 964 westbound, a mile marker 113 in Albemarle County. Motorists can expect delays due to a vehicle crash. The west right lane and right shoulder are closed. If you're seeing it and we're not saying it, call the WSIG.

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3: My name's Carl Weisecker, and I'm a mentor, a big brother with Big Brothers Big Sisters of Harrisonburg, Rockingham County. I've been a big brother three different times over the last 15 years. People ask me how much time it takes or why I became a big. It's really just a few hours a month. We always have a great time together, and I don't see it as something I have to do. It's something I get to do. And it isn't about time. It's about showing up. One kid, one consistent adult. I didn't choose to become a big brother because I had all the answers. I became a big brother because I saw the need and wanted to help. I've remained a big brother because the connections I've made and the experiences I've had go beyond what I can describe with words. To a kid who could benefit from some extra one-on-one time, new experiences, or someone to talk to, a few hours a month can really make a difference. Many local boys have been waiting over a year for a big brother.

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4: Hey, partly cloudy and humid night coming up. Look for a low near 60. Tomorrow, clouds and humid with some thunderstorms, the high at 82. And Wednesday, a couple more showers and thunderstorms, high 82. Stay a shower, thunderstorm, and 86. 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

Just a heads up, paving work will start tomorrow night on East Market Street in Harrisonburg. If you travel between the hours of 7 p.m. and 7 a.m., I want to keep that in mind. Jacqueline Dobrin has the complete story for you at Rock

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1: No accidents or delays to report along the interstates, both 81 and 64 free and clear at the moment. Everything else appears to be in good shape too, but if you're seeing it and we're not saying it, call the WSBA traffic and news tip line at 540-214-2500 and let us know. 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
2: Ish is being brought to you by Sunrise Farms in Stewart's Draft, where things are still done the right way, the old-fashioned way.
3: It'll be partly cloudy tonight with a low around 63. The National Weather Service has revised their forecast for Tuesday to reflect a lower chance of rain. It will be mostly cloudy on Tuesday, but the chance of rain during the day is low. The high temperature in the low 80s, the low in the mid-60s. Conditions for fieldwork should be good on Tuesday. Cloud cover will be at least 70% all day long, and winds for agricultural spraying out of the north at 3 to 5 miles per hour. The chance of rain on Tuesday night is 30%. Wednesday will be partly sunny and 84, and there's a 60% chance of rain, most likely after lunchtime on Wednesday. The low Wednesday night at 67. Thursday will be mostly sunny and warm with a high of 86.

0: 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Bottom line, we will see plenty of sunshine this week, but the threat of scattered rain showers will be with us.
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Kelly, this guy right here going to be opening things up for Clay Walker at the Rockingham County Fair, August 11th in the Pepsi Grandstand. Spencer Hatcher, we've got more tickets to give away for that show all week long right here on WNBC.

0: Benny McCready on 96.9 WSIG. Guys do it all the time. It is RJ Kelly. And straight ahead, spotlight on bluegrass with our in-house bluegrass specialist, Les Irby, the hillbilly DJ, because we all need a little bit of bluegrass in our day. It's brought to you by Marlo Ford in Luray, and it's coming up.
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2: No accidents or delays to report along the interstates, both 81 and 64 free and clear at the moment. Everything else appears to be in good shape, too, but if you're seeing it and we're not saying it, call the WSBA Traffic and News Tip Line at 5-4.

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And I'm back to back on 96.9 WSIG with Jackson Dean and Heavens to Betsy. It is RJ Kelly with my daily reminder for you to check out our Pets of the Week from the Rockingham Harrisonburg SPCA. 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

George Strait. The 96.9 WSIG Amarillo by morning, and RJ Kelly. WSIG welcomes the Be Happy Beer Fest at Brewhaha Brewing Company in Elkton on Friday and Saturday, August 22nd and 23rd. 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
2: No accidents or delays to report along the interstates, both 81 and 64 free and clear at the moment. Everything else appears to be in good shape too, but if you're seeing it and we're not saying it, call the WSVA Traffic and News Tip Line at 540-214-2500 and let us know. 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

It is the best country music ever made. 96.9 WSIG and RJ Kelly. Restless Heart coming up in the next 15 minutes. Statler's on the way. And Reba, right after the Highwaymen.

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0: Restless Hearts on 96.9 WSIG Wheels. It is RJ Kelly. Hey, be listening all this week for your chance to win tickets to the Rockingham County Fair. It is in town next week. In fact, August 10th through the 15th. And we've got gate admission passes for you and tickets to concerts, tickets to all the events happening, including the Statler Experience, Flatland Calvary, and the Jack Wharf Band, Clay Walker with Spencer Hatcher, Dragon Motorsports, Truck and Tractor Pool, the Rodeo, the Demo Derby. That's a favorite for sure. And, of course, the Interstate Tractor Pool. You can get all the information on that at RockinghamCountyFair.com. And be listening right here all this week for your chance to win tickets to all those events from WSIG.
1: 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I'm Craig Orndorff, the host of Weekend in the Country. 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

0: 96.9 WSIG and RJ Kelly. I am heading on out. Have a great night. And as always, we'll see you on the radio. The Night Shift with Robbie V in here next.
1: I'm the one who always said I never needed anyone. 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Look what you've done. I'm the one who takes the love I want and walks away. 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

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Good evening, Shenandoah Valley. It is so good to be with you. Guess what? My wife and I moved into our new house in Harrisonburg over the weekend, and man, oh man, what a great weekend it was. Here's Kenny Chesney, Carry On, 96.9 WSIG.

0: The Night Shift with Robbie V on 96.9 WSIG. And the Rockingham County Fair has officially kicked off with their pageant queens. You can get all that information over at rocktownnow.com. And then all this week, listen to win tickets to the Rockingham County Fair and the premier attractions happening at the fair next week. 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
2: 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We'll play again Tuesday at 7:30. Another chance to win the exclusive Bragging Rights hat as well as a pair of tickets to the rodeo next Thursday at the Rockingham County Fair. We'll start your Tuesday at 5:30 with your first look at traffic and weather. 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

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Steven in Mount Solon texted in saying that he met the lead singer of Alabama at a beef expo about 25 years ago. That's kind of cool. Here they are, Song of the South, 96.9 WSIG.

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The Night Shift with Robbie V on 96.9 WSIG. And I did not have to go far to get the best bite of barbecue I've ever had. I'll tell you all about it coming up. 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

0: The Night Shift with Robbie V on 96.9 WSIG. And right out the back door is where I had to go to find the best barbecue bite of my entire life. So over the weekend, my wife and I moved into our new house in Harrisonburg. And along with moving over there, I actually moved my smoker and I smoked a brisket for the first time ever. And it turned out absolutely incredible. I mean, it was maybe like a 12-hour cook. And from start to finish, and the result was absolutely incredible. I actually am going to post a video of it over on social media. Go check it out, 96.9 WSIG. But man, oh man, the best bite of barbecue I've ever had happened at my house this weekend. Oh, it was so good. 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